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0: 然后开始了他们继续前缘的生活。
2: Oh my god, he's just standing there and oh my god, he's got chest hair and he's standing half naked in front of me. Look at me, I'm mortified, what would my mother think if she could see me now, but I can't seem to move.

0: didn't you write to me?
1: What are you talking about?
0: You said you would write to me, and you didn't.
1: I wrote you a letter every day for a year.
0: You did?
1: Of course I wrote you.
0: I didn't get any letters.
1: Well, I sent them. I swear to you, I did.
0: I thought you'd forgotten me.
1: Allie, I could never forget you.
0: Okay, now we should go.

啱啱听完有林慧俊嘅哎哟，跟住落嚟有 Sika 嘅深宵便利爱。试听呢个 opening 都好有 Never Gonna Give You Up 嗰首歌嘅感觉啊，系咪啊？

0: 从节气上来说呢，今天已经到了立夏了。
1: When I was small and Christmas trees were tall, we used to love while others used to play。
0: 一个稍凉的立夏早晨，